is Club Mirchi. The sound of the future is here. 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

0: 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It's hot.
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0: Mirchi, only on Mirchi. We'll be right back after these messages. It's hot.
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0: Mirchi, only on Mirchi. 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

0: Ritchie, only on Ritchie. We'll be right back after these messages. It's hot.
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1: 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We are going to go.

Richard Badshah, thank you so much for the lovely mixes tonight. Club Mirchi with DJ Richard and Mirchi on Yontika. 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

0: Ritchie, only on Ritchie. 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

0: Mirchi, only on Mirchi. 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

0: Mirchi, only on Mirchi. 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It's hot.
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No, no, not stopping the music, of course, when Rihanna's in the house. Club Mirchi with DJ Richard and Mirchi, oh, yon dekha. 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

0: Mirchi, only on Mirchi. We'll be right back after these messages. It's hot.
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0: Richard Badshah, thank you so much for the lovely mixes tonight. Club Mirchi with DJ Richard and Mirchi aur Yomtika. Duniya mein aaye ho to thoda chill bhi kar lo, sirf stress mat lo yaar.
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0: 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We'll be right back after these messages. It's Hot.
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0: 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It's hot.
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0: Mirchi, only on Mirchi. 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

0: 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It's hot.
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0: 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It's hot.
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Richard Badshah, Badshah, thank you so much for the lovely mixes tonight. Club Mirchi with DJ Richard and Mirchi on Yomtika. 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

0: Richard Badshah, Badshah, thank you so much for the lovely mixes tonight. Club Mirchi with DJ Richard and Mirchi Oyomtika. 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

0: Mirchi, only on Mirchi. 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

0: Energy Recharge Mantra with Vishal Setia and Brahma Kumari, Sister Shreya. 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

0: साथ जीतू राज, only on मिर्ची, it's hot.
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0: તમારા જીવનમાં કોઈ એક વ્યક્તિ તો એવી હોવી જ જોઈએ કે જેની સાથે તમે દરેક ડિટેલ શેર કરી શકો. ચાહે જીવનમાં બહુ જ મોટી સક્સેસ કેમ ના મેળવી હોય તો પણ શેર કરી શકો, અને જો બહુ જ મોટા ફેલિયરનો સામનો કરવાનો 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
0: Only on Mirchi. 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

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And also leave you with my special request song of the week, which happens to be from the film that we're talking about, Benny Dayal aur Shalmali Kholgade ki awaaz mein. This is Lat Lag Gayi. 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

0: 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Until the next time we meet, this is Suren, over and out. Mirchi Talk 20. 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It's hot.
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1: Surin ke saath, only on Mirchi. 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

0: 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Until the next time we meet, this is Suren, over and out.
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0: 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We'll be right back after these messages. It's hot.
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0: 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It's hot.
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0: Ritchie, only on Ritchie. 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

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And dekha ek din sab theek hoga. 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AYANTIKA.

0: Mitchie, only on Mitchie. 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It's hot.
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